0: Lopez.
1: Yo, Mario Lopez. Back to the music after some quick buzz. Daytime Emmy nominations are coming out. Kelly Clarkson getting some attention during her last season. She's nominated for Outstanding Daytime Talk Series and Outstanding Daytime Talk Series Host. Not too bad, considering many critics panned her during her first season. She's going to be concluding her seven-season run this fall. The Lopez family actually got to host her very last show that will be airing.
2: Wait, and she's not even there?
1: She's not even there. We're hosting it, which airs Tuesday, July 21st. So be sure to check that out. Speaking of daytime noms, my show Access Hollywood Access Daily got nominated. So hopefully we'll end on a high note and bring home some hardware.
2: I'm the only one doing the 80s clap.
1: That's right. That's right. I appreciate that.
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0: It's Marconi. You know, the size of the gates in Jurassic Park suggests that they were planning on letting those dinosaurs out the entire time.
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0: Miley Cyrus, Flowers. Hey, it's Marconi. My parents taught me to check a 9-volt battery by putting it on my tongue. They should have also taught me that this does not work for car batteries.
1: 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A land of both truth and fiction. 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

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It is the big show, 72 degrees, another warm start to the day. And it looks like we'll head up to about 91 for a high temp. We do have some patchy fog out there this morning. And as I was noticing, it looks like it might be a little thicker this time. So drive very careful. Remember, low beam headlights on. Your daytime running lights, yes, those are headlights. But they're not as bright as your headlights, for one. So you want to put on your headlights for that. But also, you don't have taillights on if you just have daytime runners. So turn on your headlights. And that way people can see you from coming from behind you and as you approach them on the roadway coming the other direction. So keep yourself safe out there as you're driving around through that fog. Otherwise, sunny skies, 91, another hot day as far as heat index value. Can get up to about 100 again. And then it looks like we'll have partly cloudy overnight, 74. Tomorrow, it looks like we'll have a chance of showers early. Likely we'll get some in the afternoon. Otherwise, partly sunny skies, get to a high temperature right around 89 degrees tomorrow. So not quite as warm tomorrow. But back up to the 90s on Saturday, Sunday could be in the mid-80s. So a little relief there from the oppressive heat, I would call it. So I know that's just my term for it, not a weather lingo for that. But anyway, it is a Thursday morning. Coming up a little less than an hour from now, we're going to play Cheapo's Trivia once again, a chance to get in on that weekend prize pack going. And if you hadn't heard, we're giving away a lot of stuff. $25 gift card to Rawhide Meat Company, some Danville Dan's tickets, compliments of Budweiser.

And we're kicking off the Back in the Day Cafe here on D102 with Deep Blue Something and Breakfast at Tiffany's, as well as the Thompson Twins in there, Backstreet Boys. Up at the top of the hour, man, we are playing your favorite 80s and 90s tunes. We do it every single weekday over the noon hour, and it's all brought to you by... And we're kicking off the Back in the Day Cafe here on D102 with Deep Blue Sun.

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Foster, the people will sit next to me here on D102. 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
1: Here we go, Mario and Cordo Lopez back behind the mic, fired up to be hanging with you for the next few hours. 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
2: 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All that and more. Turn it up. 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